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2: Because of the disaster nature of the season we are entering in, the public is asked to comply with all instructions issued by security, disaster management, and other actors in the space. Where evacuation orders are issued, they must be complied with. Where certain movements may be restricted to avoid a loss of life. For example, in the past where we've had people crossing flooded rivers, ignoring security alerts, we do not want that to happen. And we have instructed the security agencies and administrators, including village elders, to strictly enforce instructions issued to save life, protect our country, and protect ourselves because of the rains.
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4: 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We'll make sure that we will improve so that huduma services are also accessible now through this facility. 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There is no longer need to pay so much money to go to Machakos, to go to Nairobi, when you have the huduma services here.
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5: 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Money for this project is ready. The challenge now is our contractor awaken enough manpower, kazi ifanyike as per schedule. It is scheduled to take 9 months, but it can take even less, up to 6 months. 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
6: As part of the Ministry of ICT and Digital Economy, in conjunction with the state agencies, that is Technopolis Development Authority, ICT Authority, and Communications Authority, countrywide there'll be 1,450. So this is just one among them. This is an area where we'll have digital skilling, and more importantly, enable our young people get online work.
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0: Etea hiyo huduma services. We'll make sure that we will improve so that huduma services are also accessible now through this facility. Na ninaomba watu wangu wakazi wa Kitengela na Kajiado East constituency. Hii facility ni yenu, mtumie. There is no longer need to pay so much money to go to Machakos, to go to Nairobi when you have the huduma services here.
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2: 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Money for this project is ready. The challenge now is our contractor awaken enough manpower, kazi ifanyike as per schedule. It is scheduled to take 9 months but it can take even less, up to 6 months. 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
3: As part of the Ministry of ICT and Digital Economy, in conjunction with the state agencies, that is Technopolis Development Authority, ICT Authority, and Communications Authority. Countrywide, there'll be 1,450, so this is just one among them. This is an area where we'll have digital skilling, and more importantly, enable our young people to get online work.
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5: Kenya Veterinary Association ndi nobo vital project
19: yes.
5: Na focus on our two counties
19: counties are okay
5: Kajiado
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5: ito ningo
19: Jago counties
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